problem that I can't fix. 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Said away goes trouble down the drain.

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Yo, yo, yo, here's Sister Gracie and you're tuning to Tone Cooler 105.3. 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

0: Schönen guten Abend und willkommen bei Radio Tonkuhle an diesem Sonntag zu einer kleinen Sondersendung. 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
1: Hello everyone, welcome back to the podcast. Well, actually it's our first episode here in the podcast. So I'm Fernanda, I'm from Mexico, and actually today is my birthday, so I'm pretty happy.
2: And I'm Bruna, I'm from Spain, I'm 17, and happy birthday again, Fer.
1: Oh, thank you so much. Today we're talking about cultural differences between Spain and Mexico, social media, and we'll also share some funny stories about our experiences here in Germany, in Hildesheim.
2: About the language, many people think that because we both speak Spanish, everything is exactly the same.
1: But it's really not. We understand each other perfectly, but there's a lot of differences, words and expressions.
2: Exactly, and I also speak Catalan, which is like another official language in part of Spain, in Catalonia.
1: And Mexican Spanish has many indigenous influences, while Spanish from Spain has its own vocabulary and accent. Sometimes we laugh because the same word can mean completely different things in our country, yeah. So that's something very interesting.
2: Yeah, or for example, though we both speak Spanish, there are many words that we don't understand. Like I say a word that you don't know what it means, or you say a word that I don't know what it means. And that's something that people think that because we both speak Spanish, everything is the same, but it's not actually.
1: Yes, and it's quite funny because we have like many words that they are different and the meaning is something very different. But it's interesting and to know new words and know different meanings. So I want to know something. I want to ask you something. So what do you think that it's the biggest difference or the impact in Spain? And yeah, we want to know.
2: Well, the biggest difference between Catalan and Spanish, I mean, it's they're like different languages. It's that they're really, really, really, really similar. Like they both come from Latin and like they're in the same country, no?
1: Yes.
2: But they're still different. Like the words, many words are really similar, but there are words that are completely different. For example, cama.
1: Cama.
2: In Spanish, it's bed. And yes. In Catalan, it's leg.
1: Wow, that's
2: and it's like the exact, it sounds exact same and it's written the exact same. But most words are exactly the same. And the impact of Catalan in Spain, I think that Catalan is more influenced by Spanish than Spanish by Catalan. Because many, many people are not speaking Catalan right now and just Spanish. Like, Catalan is in danger.
1: Why?
2: Because every time less people speak Catalan and they only speak Spanish, because more people know Spanish. And like when people come to Catalonia, instead of like them learning Catalan to talk to the people who live there, it's the other way around. And the people who live there speak Spanish. To talk to the other people, and that's making Spanish disappear. For example, if you go to Barcelona,
1: yes,
2: you will almost not hear Catalan.
1: Oh, really?
2: Yeah, in Barcelona they all like only speak Spanish, and like just old people speak Catalan, and that's really bad.
1: Wow, yeah, it is something very bad because Catalan is disappearing.
2: Yeah, it's a beautiful language, it shouldn't disappear. And many young people are fighting for it, and old people and everyone.
1: I'm so sorry. And, well, you're going to college, to the university.
2: Yeah,
1: and
2: next
1: you're
2: year.
1: Going to Barcelona. So in Barcelona, they're always speaking in Spanish, and you're not going to speak Catalan. Well, I don't want to say anymore, but because, of course, you're going to speak sometimes Catalan.
2: No, people still speak Catalan, but it's... You hear a lot of Spanish as well.
1: Yeah. Oh, I'm so sorry for that.
2: Yeah.
1: And
2: are there different like languages inside Mexico?
1: In Mexico? No, not actually. Everyone speaks Spanish, but like I said before, they're like too many indigenous influences. But actually, like Catalan. The indigenous languages are disappearing, so that's very hard, and actually that's very sad, but it's like a transition, so it's okay, and I'm okay with that. Only always like respect and be happy for where we came from, so I'm happy with that. I know that indigenous languages, they are like, it's disappearing, yes, and they are disappearing. So yes, that's something really hard. But I'm happy that I to be Mexican and know that our first languages, that the indigenous people in Mexico speak that. So yeah, I'm okay with that. Yeah. Well, I think that maybe we can talk about food, Bruna, because we're Hispanic countries, but I think that there are too many differences between Mexico and Spain. So
2: I think food is like probably one of the biggest cultural differences between the two countries.
1: Yes, of course, definitely. Mexican food is famous for its spicy flavors, tacos, tamales, enchiladas, and lots of different salsas. Yeah.
2: Yeah, and in Spain we think like paella, tortilla española, croquetas, jamón, and like seafood.
1: Seafood? Wow. I love and I would to try some paella because I have never tried.
2: You should try paella. It's really, really good.
1: Yeah, I'm going to try it. And also, and one thing I noticed is that we both love food, but we enjoy it in different ways, because Mexico prefer like some spicy meals and all that stuff, and Spain not.
2: Yeah, like I've gone to Mexican, I've never been to Mexico, but I've gone to Mexican restaurants here in Spain, and I really like it, but I don't think I could eat that every single day. Like it's too spicy for me. It's like too much food.
1: Okay, I want to know what you eat in that restaurant.
2: Tacos, I always eat, tacos or burritos, quesadillas or nachos or
1: Oh, I think that the Mexican food the restaurants of Mexican food in Europa, here in this country, in Germany or in Spain or anywhere that is Europa, the Mexican restaurants are actually very different of the Mexican food. So
2: I should go to Mexico.
1: Yes, Bruna, please go.
2: Yeah.
1: you can go whatever you want, and you can stay in my home.
2: Thank you.
1: And maybe we can go to Ciudad de Mexico. I think that you're gonna love it, and it's very beautiful for sure. Yeah,
2: I would love to go there.

0: Okay, so let's talk meal times. Yeah, actually, I think it's a very good topic because I think that there are many differences between Spain and Mexico.
1: Well, with timetables, like eating times and this, not that much. I think, like,
0: Yes?
1: we both eat more or less at the same times.
0: Oh, well, one thing that really surprised me is the meal shuttle that you have.
1: Okay, but do you mean like time? At
0: Yes,
1: what time?
0: because I'm very surprised about your schedule of your time meals. So yeah, I think that there are actually some differences between Mexico and
1: Okay.
0: Spain because, well, in Mexico we usually eat lunch, like, well, for you lunch is the breakfast.
1: No, breakfast.
0: Breakfast is one thing.
1: Yeah, breakfast, lunch, and dinner.
0: Okay, so breakfast for me and actually for more or less of the Mexicans is like, okay, maybe to 8 to 11 a.m.
1: Yeah, in, like I don't think there's a time for breakfast.
0: Yes? Okay,
1: Well, I
0: okay.
1: depend like you think I think it depends on your job, on your like in Spain, I don't think that anyone has breakfast at that same time. Like during the from you can have breakfast for like 6 in the morning, from 5 in the morning to 12.
0: Okay. And for lunch?
1: Lunch in Spain is usually at 3 p.m., between 2 and 3 p.m.
0: Oh, well, in Mexico, same. It's like from 2 to maybe 5 or 6 p.m. So, well.
1: Yeah, no, in Spain, like the latest could be 3:30.
0: Oh, really?
1: Yeah, then.
0: Actually in Mexico I eat like 5 or
1: Wow,
0: sometimes at
1: lunch.
0: 6. Yes, bro, yes.
1: Wow,
0: It's
1: nice.
0: hard, it's hard.
1: Yeah,
0: Yeah.
1: then we have merienda, which is like the second, like a breakfast fruit from the afternoon, and that's what we eat like at 5, 6.
0: Oh, really?
1: Yeah.
0: Well, more or less, well, me absolutely not. But I think that some Mexicans
1: Yeah.
0: can have like merienda, but I don't know. I think that not at all. Yeah.
1: That's really common in Spain. Like most people eat
0: In.
1: something in the middle of the afternoon, like between dinner, between lunch and dinner.
0: Oh, okay. And what do you eat in the merienda?
1: Like you can eat everything. You can eat
0: Everything
1: like
0: you want?
1: eggs. Like there's from you can eat hot food. You can eat cold food, salty, spicy, sweet, whatever you want. Like you can eat everything. That's why I love merienda.
0: Oh, perfect. Yeah, I should try the merienda in Mexico. Yeah.
1: Yeah.
0: And,
1: And
0: well,
1: dinner.
0: in dinner. Bro, well, I don't need nothing in dinner. So, yeah. And here in Germany, the work camp, they're always like having warm food at dinner. And it's like very. And it's. So big, and
1: Yeah.
0: yeah, for me, yeah, it's like so big, but I'm always hungry at that time because the lunch and actually the breakfast is like more, well, it's not that hard, so I'm always hungry at dinner. So, yes, of course, I try dinner here in Germany, but in Mexico, I never have dinner, so yeah, that's interesting fact for of me. And well, more or less of Mexicans they have like dinner at 7 to 11.
1: Yeah, in Spain we have dinner like between 8. Some people I never have dinner at 8 and 11 as well.
0: And oh yeah.
1: Yeah, I usually have dinner like at 10 p.m. But like it's late. I mean it's I know it's really late and everyone says that it should be earlier, but like I never eat earlier.
0: So we don't have like too much differences
1: No.
0: between meal times, but
1: Yeah.
0: yeah,
1: I think
0: it's
1: like the biggest difference are with other countries,
0: yes.
1: like Belgium or France, that they eat lunch at 12 p.m., 12, like 12 in the midday, and they have dinner at 6. That's like really big difference for us.
0: Yeah.
1: And another topic we will talk about are stereotypes, because every country has its own stereotypes.
0: Yeah, actually, I think that this is a really good topic to talk about. I think that is kind of difficult, but yeah, people often think that all Mexicans wear sombreros, eat tacos every day, and love spicy food.
1: Yeah, and people also think that all Spaniards dance to flamenco or take long siestas every day. And I mean, I'm not gonna lie, the siestas are really common.
0: Well, in Mexico, I don't do siestas, never in my life, because I'm always very, I need to do like a lot of things in my whole day, so I don't have time to have a siesta.
1: Yeah.
0: So, but I know, like, actually, for example, my uncle, he do like siestas, and I don't know. Yeah, actually, I think that there are many Mexicans that they do siestas, but me, I don't do it because I'm always like very busy and I cannot do it. And actually, in my college, in university, I studied at afternoon, so I don't have like time to do a siesta.
1: Yeah, okay. Like, if you study in the afternoon, like, yeah, you don't have time. But, yeah, siestas are really, really, really common in Spain. Like, around the siesta. And there are people who, like, do a 3-hour or 2-hour siesta from, like, 4 to 6. But, for example, because I also do things, like, in the afternoon, like, I have to train, I have to have, like, lessons and this, I just do, like, maximum 30 minutes.
0: Oh, 30 minutes.
1: Yeah.
0: Oh, it's a good time. And well, I wanna ask you something, and maybe you can ask me to that question, and
1: okay.
0: And I'm going to answer. I think that is like a good activity for the podcast. So I wanna know, what's your first impression of Mexico?
1: Okay, I have to admit that when I think of Mexico, I think of what you said. I think of like sombreros, tacos, spicy food. And like, because of Coco, the movie.
0: Yes.
1: Like, that's also like the image I have of Mexico.
0: Oh, yes. Well, it's true. In Mexico, we have sombreros, tacos, yeah. Spicy food. Absolutely, we have that. And, well, Mexico is very beautiful. And I love the Mexican traditions. Like, I love the culture. It's pretty spicy.
1: Yeah,
0: and I love it. It's very colorful, and well, Mexicans are very kind, and well, I love being Mexican. I love my country, and I love living there. But well, it will be quite funny and interesting to move to Spain. I think that it's going to be like funny, and I'm going to think of that. Yeah.
1: Yeah, and like, what's your impression of Spain?
0: Well, absolutely the same as you say, that in Spain you dance flamenco or take long siestas every afternoon, but I don't know, my impressions of Spain, that you are like a very colorful country, and yeah, the people are nice, and actually the men are very handsome for sure. Yeah. And well, yeah, that's my impressions of Spain, and it will be very interesting if I go to visit
1: you should meet
0: Spain. Yeah, of course.
1: You love Spain.
0: Yes. Well, of course, stereotypes can be really funny, but they don't represent everyone. So, yep.
1: And since today is Fernanda's birthday, let's talk about birthdays.
0: Yes, of course. That's a good topic. And it's really interesting and quite funny. In Mexico, birthdays are a huge celebration, of course. We usually have cake, music, family, friends, and sometimes a piñata, even for adults. So that's very interesting. And also, well, my birthday, I spend my whole birthday with my family. And after that, I go to celebrate with my friends to a nightclub or something like that. And yeah, it's very funny for sure.
1: Yeah, in Spain we also celebrated with family and friends, but like traditions really like are really different if you're from like depending on the region, like on where you live from Spain, like they're really, really different. In Catalonia, yes, we celebrate the birthday like with cake, with the family, with piñatas, but not so much. Like we use piñatas, but especially with like never with adults. Adults, almost never with adults. And we don't celebrate like every birthday the same. There are like the specific birthdays like you celebrate. But for example, like for the past like 4 years, I haven't thrown a party with my friends because there are some birthdays that are really important.
0: Like and the 18 other
1: one,
0: or
1: 18. Like this year I'm turning 18 and I'm going to throw
0: the next month.
1: Yeah, I'm turning 18 next month. Okay. And like it's a really big number because I'm like, I'm an adult. I'm officially an adult. I can drive. I can do everything now. And I'm going to throw like a big party. But like for the past 4 years, I haven't done a party. Like I've thrown a party with my family, like all my family, with candles, with cake, but not with my friends. Just like we go to dinner and that's it.
0: Oh, it's going to be amazing.
1: Yeah, so, I hope so.
0: Yeah, no, of course. It's going to be amazing and I wish you luck and I'm very happy for you that you're turning 18 the next month and I hope you're doing well and yeah, I'm pretty happy for you. And yes, Bruna, I love you so much. You're a really good friend. And well, this birthday for me, it's very different for me because it's my first birthday away from my family in another country, in another continent. So, well, that's quite interesting and also chaotic. It feels a little strange and honestly, I miss my home, I miss my family, I miss my mom, my sister, because, well, my sister is like my best friend. And, well, like I said before, my birthday, I always spend my birthday with my family. And well, it's very different is being here in Germany, here recording in Radio Tune Club. But yeah, so today I'm turning 22 and well, it's quite interesting, but yeah. I don't feel like I'm turning 22. So that's very strange. But yeah, I feel good with that. I feel very comfortable, and yeah, I'm happy. I'm happy for
1: yeah,
0: sure.
1: Yeah, we're really happy that you're here with us on your birthday. And well, when you get home, are you going to throw a party with your friends?
0: Oh, of
1: and your
0: course,
1: family?
0: Of course. Actually, well, I need to tell you something very interesting, like a fun fact. When I know that I'm coming here to Germany, like the last days that I spend in Mexico in June, because, well, I arrived here in Germany July 1st. Yeah, okay. I arrived that day. But the days before of that date, I have a big party with my friends, yeah, to celebrate my birthday. But I don't care. When I arrive to Mexico, I'm going to do a party as well, and yeah. I'm going to celebrate one more time my party. So I
1: yeah,
0: don't care.
1: Course.
0: I'm going to celebrate twice. So I don't care. I'm pretty happy with that, and actually, yeah. I'm very happy. And well, I don't know. It's gonna be awesome because my friends and me, we always do like huge parties and we're having like so much fun every time. So thank you. Even though I miss my family, I'm grateful to celebrate my birthday in Germany. And actually I want to say like Brenda, who is a leader camp, even bake me a pretty cake and that made me feel very special. And well yeah and also all the group of the work camp give me like a handwriting letter. And Diana, she's from Mexico too, make me a handwriting letter too. And well, IGDD give me a letter, a chocolate and a book. So yeah, it's cool, it's fine. They're like good gifts that I'm going to take me to home, to Mexico, and also with my hearth.
1: And we should talk also about how different the celebrations are in both countries. Like in Spain, we have festivals like La Feria de Sevilla or San Fermín.
0: Oh my God, I love to be in the Feria de Sevilla because I think that it's very colorful and it's pretty, yeah. very pretty. The dresses that they wear,
1: Las Sevillanas. The dresses.
0: Yes. Oh my God, they are so beautiful. Pretty. They are beautiful. And I think that the meaning that what represent for you, it's very deep and it's very beautiful. Well, also in Mexican has Día de Muertos, like you also said before, like Coco. Yeah, it's literally the same. And also we have the Independence Day and Las Posadas at Christmas, and they're very, very interesting because, well, the Posadas at Christmas, they are like, we're having like so much fun that day, and we give gifts to everyone. I love the Mexican parties. I love the Mexican celebrations. They are very funny and very funny and awesome, for sure.
1: Yeah, for what I've seen, they really look like parties. I would really love to go there because everyone seems like

0: Okay, so another topic that we're going to talk about, and I think that it's pretty interesting, is social media. Let's switch to something more modern, to this topic. And well, what do you think of social media, Bruna?
1: What do I think of social media? That's a great question. Because I think, I really don't know what to think about it. Like, it's really, really good in some aspects, but really, really bad in other ones. So, I'm a bit divided. I really don't know how we should use social media because it has many good uses, but also it can be really harmful.
0: Yes, me too. I think the same as you. It's very hard, and well, they are very

0: lot of differences between, like, in a good way or in a bad way to use social media. So yeah, and actually I don't know too how to use social media, and well, it's a very interesting topic. And well, I want to ask you something. In what social media do you spend more time?
1: I think probably on TikTok.
0: Oh, really?
1: Or Instagram? It depends.
0: Okay.
1: Yeah. Do you spend like a lot of time on TikTok?
0: Yes, of course. Yeah, I spend a lot of time in TikTok, but actually spend like, well, I think that I spend more time on Instagram. Mm-hmm. I don't know. I think that it's probably for my age. And because I know that like most of the teenagers use TikTok, but I'm not a teenager anymore, so yeah, I spend like more time in Instagram. Yeah. So probably too much I use social media. Well, and actually my For You page in TikTok is full of travels, video, food, Beyonce, because I love Beyonce, and actually Justin Bieber too.
1: Yeah.
0: And funny memes. And also my TikTok is full of politics, because I love politics and I love that topic. We cannot talk about that because it's like very hard and so deep to talk about that. But yeah, my For You page is politics, literally. Yeah. So what about you?
1: Mine is completely different. Like I have some recipes, funny videos, songs, dances, but I especially like, I watch a lot of like movie clips or movie edits. I love movie edits. And also like my For You page is basically movie clips.
0: you should send me like a movie edit or something like that, because well, I think that I never seen that before.
1: No. I love them.
0: Okay, please send me one video.
1: I'm gonna send you a video.
0: Another thing that is always in my For You page is like fashion. I love fashion. Yeah. I love clothes and I love go shopping. So yeah, my For You page is actually fashion. So yeah, it's quite interesting, and it's crazy how the algorithm gets to know us so well. So
1: it adds so much to us. It's crazy.
0: Yes. Well, and we should talk about our experience here in Germany, Bruna.
1: Yes. So how has Germany been treating you?
0: Oh my god, it's been a whole adventure. My suitcase got lost at the airport when I arrived. I arrived in Munich like 2 weeks ago. Yeah.
1: Yeah.
0: And which was really stressful because it had almost everything I needed. And I went to a Primark to buy like new clothes and all that stuff. And I spent like a lot of money, for real. And I buy a new suitcase, a new baggage. So, oh my god, it was very stressful. And I was in Munich. I went to a Primark to buy all that thing that I needed to be here in the work camp. So my baggage arrived, well, also you know this because you were there.
1: Yeah.
0: But my suitcase arrived like 3 days, I don't remember.
1: Yeah, it was like almost a week, no?
0: Yes. Oh, that's pretty hard. So, yeah. But my baggage is with me, so that's funny. And now I'm like kind of stressed because I have too much clothes and my baggage need to be like 25 kilograms. So I don't need to pass that.
1: Like you had to buy everything again.
0: Yes. So, oh my god, it's gonna be very hard. But okay,
1: it's a nightmare.
0: Yes, it really was. But despite that, I've been meet wonderful people from different countries. So yeah. I want to know, what do you think, and what's your experience here in Germany, Bruna?
1: Well, we've had like so many funny moments, and I'm having such a great time with all these people that are amazing. like I'm really, when I came here, like I was a bit scared of like who, because we didn't know anyone, we didn't know who to find here, so like I was a bit scared, like maybe I'm not gonna connect with the people. And like I'm really, really, really happy of the group we've made and the people that are here, because I love all of them. They're the best.
0: Oh, Brenna, you're so sweet. And well, me too. I was like very nervous, but it's like very funny being here. And well, everyone's pretty different. So yeah, but it's very interesting. And
1: yeah.
0: So. Yes, I fell off a scooter in Hannover.
1: Yeah.
0: Yes, I want to tell that. Yeah. And well,
1: thankfully you're like, okay, you know.
0: Yeah, and one day we got stuck in an elevator with a group of kids. Well, the group of heroes of the war camp at the radio station here in Radio Tungula. It was funny at the time, but now it's great. It's a great story to talk about. Yeah.
1: Yeah, it's what international experiences are about, unexpected adventures.
0: Yes, I've also noticed that some people in Germany can seem a little reserved at first, but once you get to know them, many are very kind and welcoming, no?
1: Yeah.
0: Yeah.
1: And to close now, we can say that living abroad teaches you that like every culture has something special.
0: Yes, exactly. Even though we're from different countries, we've learned so much from each other, and that's what makes this experience unforgettable.
1: Yeah. Thank you so much for listening to us.
0: See you the next time.
1: Bye.
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Yo, yo, yo, here's Sister Gracie and you're tuning to Tone Cooler 105.3. 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

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I don't get niggy, baby, don't you know?

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Can you live with yourself, with the world on your head, can you live with yourself? 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Can you live with yourself, no sleep on your bed, can you live with yourself?